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1: I never take anything for granted. Only a fool maybe takes things for granted. Just because it's here today, it can be gone tomorrow. And that's one thing that you'll never in your life ever have to worry about me. If I'll ever change towards you, because, baby, I love you. Girl, I love you. Just the way you are.

One more. This is called Lake of Fire. All these songs are off their second record.

Propaganda from the pulpit and newspapers helped old Duffy to enlist his crew. The word came from Manute, support the Nazis. The men of Cloth failed us again. The bishop

0: time the deer is in the wood of Hallig. The window is nailed and boarded through which I saw the west, and my love is at the burn of Hallig, a birch tree, and she has always been between Inver and Milk Hollow.
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2: Do gaiteiro asturiano Xoa coa Mieva, escoitamos Marcha, Brañes, Muñeira, Dantón, incluído no seu CD Al Son del Fueu.

When he opened the field, it was the herd that he saw. He did his lehdi-yo. Oh, then why do you leave your house and your land? Why do you leave your mahoney-yo? Why do you leave your haroni with the Lord of Alcora?

your neighbor the Lord. I'm over here with me rat-a-tat-tat gypsy. Well, it was there last night, Jimmy Goose got their bed with blankets drawn, so calmly he, oh, tonight he lie, you know what he'd up and feel in the hands of your rackle-tackle gypsy, oh. Yeah, what do I care for a goose feather bed with blankets drawn, so calmly he, oh, tonight I lie, you know what he'd up and feel in the hands of me rackle-tackle gypsy, oh. Oh, for you rode east when I rode west. You rode high when I rode low. I'd rather have a kiss of the yellow gypsy's lips than a hollow cat.

the highest peak, but it doesn't thrill me half as much as dancing cheek to cheek. Oh, I'd love to go on fishing in a river or a creek, but I don't enjoy it half as much as